0: WLYE Glasgow. Willie 94.1 is the station making country great again.
1: Fox News, I'm Roger Stern. President Trump says negotiations with Iran begin tomorrow after the U.S. paused its attacks on that country. The president with reporters on Air Force One.
2: Now what we're doing is we're talking to them in the form of a negotiation. It begins tomorrow afternoon. And we'll see if it's true. I'd love to do that. Save a lot of lives.
1: The U.S. has paused attacks on Iran before, only to see negotiations fall apart. Police in Twin Falls, Idaho, have released the name of the suspected mass shooter who opened fire at an In-N-Out Burger yesterday, killing two people. Police Chief Matthew Hicks.
3: At this time, we can confirm that the suspect, 24-year-old Chad Williams, is deceased from a self-inflicted gunshot wound.
1: No word on a motive. 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
8: Showers and thunderstorms will gradually wind down as we head into the evening, with only a lingering chance overnight and lows right around 70, similar to last night. Monday brings another chance for afternoon thunderstorms, but will also warm back up into the lower 80s. From the WNKY News 20 Weather Center, I'm weather anchor Micah Henson.
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0: Tracy Lawrence of The Good Die Young. I'm Bosch. It is Sunday, August 2nd. Happy birthday if today's your birthday. Is shared with Vice President J.D. Vance, who's 42. Sam Worthington is 50. Joanna Cassidy is 81. It's National Ice Cream Sandwich Day. Love it. National Coloring Book Day and National Mustard Day.
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0: The Nitty Gritty Dirt Man, Working Man, I'm Bosch. All the way, some great tunes by Tanya Tucker, the Bellamy Brothers, and Tracy Bird is next with Watermelon Crawl.
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0: Tanya Tucker, down to my last teardrop. I'm Bosch. George Strait's coming up next. So this is pretty cool. Check this out. A dad of two who regularly shares the surprising and hilarious text messages he gets from his kids just posted some doozies. Some of the best he's received from his teens include, "How did you know it was someone's birthday in the olden days before social media?" And, "I got scheduled for an 8-hour shift. Is that even legal?" You can't even make this stuff up.
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1: Fox News, I'm Carmen Roberts. After days of threatening another strike on Iran, President Trump backs to diplomacy, and he hopes to avoid a wider war.
2: We had an attack that would be the biggest attack since World War II, and it would have been disastrous.
1: The president talking to reporters on Air Force One, and he said that he would rather make a deal than kill people. He says the U.S. would return to talks beginning tomorrow. Police in Twin Falls, Idaho, identify the gunman who shot and killed two people yesterday and injured seven at a fast food restaurant. They say he was 24-year-old Chad Williams, Police Chief Matthew Hicks.
3: Two of those patients have been treated and released. Three are in stable condition, and two are in critical condition.
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11: Showers and thunderstorms will gradually wind down as we head into the evening, with only a lingering chance overnight and lows right around 70, similar to last night. Monday brings another chance for afternoon thunderstorms, but will also warm back up into the lower 80s. From the WNKY News 20 Weather Center, I'm weather anchor Micah Henson.
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0: Heath Whitley, Miami, my Amy. I'm Bosch. It's Sunday, August 2nd. On this day in history, 1858, the first mailboxes were installed in Boston and New York City streets. On this day, 1909, the U.S. issues the first Lincoln penny featuring a portrait of Abe Lincoln. And on this day, 1961, the Beatles performed their first gig as the house band at Liverpool's Cavern Club. I wonder if they had a tip jar.
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0: Patty Loveless trying to think about Elvis there on your Sunday. I'm Bosch. Coming up, got some great songs by Wynonna, Steve Warner, and David Allen Coe is next with The Ride.
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When a stranger stopped beside me in an antique Cadillac.

down. Let me warn you, it's a long, hard ride. 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He said, this is where you get off, boy, 'cause I'm going back to Alabama. 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He said, you don't have to call me mister, mister. The whole

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0: Why don't I? She is his only need. I'm Bosch. Pam Tillis is on the way next. Well, interior designers are weighing in on the decor details and designs that can make bathrooms look tacky or outdated. Bulky vanities top the list, especially in a small bathroom where they make the space feel crowded. Dark paint colors, plastic accessories, and themed decor are some other design choices they suggest you may want to reconsider. Okay, outdated bathrooms. You know, I guess the pink tiles in my bathroom are now finally passé. What do you think? Bummer.
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0: WLYE Glasgow. 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
1: I'm Roger Stern. President Trump tells reporters in Air Force One that negotiations with Iran will begin tomorrow. He says he paused attacks on Iran as a gesture to other nations.
2: I was asked to by Saudi Arabia, by UAE, and by Qatar, and by Iran. We were all set to go. It's about at this time right now.
1: The U.S. has paused attacks on Iran before, only to see negotiations fall apart. Police in Twin Falls, Idaho, identified the suspected gunman carried out a mass shooting at the local In-N-Out Burger, killing two people. But Chief Matthew Hicks says they don't know why.
3: At this time, we are still working to determine the full set of circumstances in this incident, including the suspect's actions and possible motivations.
1: Seven people were wounded. 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
11: Showers and thunderstorms will gradually wind down as we head into the evening, with only a lingering chance overnight and lows right around 70, similar to last night. Monday brings another chance for afternoon thunderstorms, but will also warm back up into the lower 80s. From the WNKY News 20 Weather Center, I'm weather anchor Micah Henson.
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From partying with classic honky-tonk tunes to bringing a tear with a country ballad. We're making country great again on Willie 94.1.

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0: That's Waylon Jennings. I'm a Ramblin' Man. I'm Bosch on your Sunday. Coming up, some great songs by Dolly, Chris LeDoux, and George Strait is next with Check Yes or No.
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0: Dolly Parton, why'd you come in here looking like that? I'm Bosch, MCC, Mary Chapin Carpenter's coming up next. Well, J.D. Power's North American Airport Satisfaction Study results are out, revealing the overall passenger satisfaction scores. They're up 10 points this year. Customer satisfaction with airports is now 609 out of 1,000. Pretty good. Minneapolis-St. Paul International Airport is the best mega airport for customer satisfaction, while the best in the large category is John Wayne Airport, Orange County. I'm thinking about this. If the best airport means flights on time and bottled water less than 10 bucks a bottle, I'm sure most airline travelers will take it.
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1: News. I'm Ted Linder. President Trump tells reporters on Air Force One the negotiations with Iran will begin Monday. He says he paused attacks on Iran as a gesture to other nations.
2: Now what we're doing is we're talking to them in the form of a negotiation. It begins tomorrow afternoon, and we'll see if it's true. I'd love to do that, save a lot of lives.
1: The U.S. has paused attacks in Iran before only to see negotiations fall apart. Wildfires burning in Spokane, Washington, have forced 60,000 people to evacuate. Dave Up the Grove, Washington Commissioner of Public Lands.
3: This is one of 15 major fires burning throughout the state of Washington right now. More than 250,000 acres are on fire in this state. This is an extraordinary wildfire season in the Pacific Northwest. It's not a normal season.
1: At least 600 homes, businesses, and other structures have been destroyed by fire so far. 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
10: Showers and thunderstorms will gradually wind down as we head into the evening, with only a lingering chance overnight and lows right around 70, similar to last night. Monday brings another chance for afternoon thunderstorms, but will also warm back up into the lower 80s. From the WNKY News 20 Weather Center, I'm weather anchor Micah Henson.
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0: The Forrester Sisters, Mama's Never Seen Those Eyes, I'm Bosch. On the way, some great songs by Tim McGraw, Randy Travis, and Hank Jr.'s next with Family Tradition.
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0: Tim McGraw, my next 30 years. I'm Bosch. Tanya Tucker's coming up next. So check this out. 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But only 17% get a message at least once a day, a new survey finds. While 20% hear from their kid multiple times a day, moms are twice as likely as dads to hear from their kids. Empty nesters don't see their kids in person as often as they hope after they move out. Only 18% get weekly visits, and 6% go as long as 7 months without seeing their kid face-to-face. 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
1: News. I'm Sue Guzman. Oil prices plummet as President Trump announces a pause in attacks against Iran, telling reporters Sunday talks are going to resume Monday.
2: Now what we're doing is we're talking to them in the form of a negotiation. It begins tomorrow afternoon, and we'll see if it's true. I'd love to do that, save a lot of lives.
1: The U.S. has paused attacks on Iran before, only to see negotiations fall apart. Wildfires burning in Spokane forced 60,000 people to evacuate. David Upthegrove, Washington Commissioner of Public Lands.
3: This is one of 15 major fires burning throughout the state of Washington right now. More than 250,000 acres are on fire in this state. This is an extraordinary wildfire season in the Pacific Northwest. It's not a normal season.
1: At least 600 homes, businesses, and structures destroyed. 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
10: Showers and thunderstorms will gradually wind down as we head into the evening, with only a lingering chance overnight and lows right around 70, similar to last night. Monday brings another chance for afternoon thunderstorms, but will also warm back up into the lower 80s. From the WNKY News 20 Weather Center, I'm weather anchor Micah Henson.
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Royce and Jeannie, they went by the Kindles, and heaven's just a sin away. Hey there, I'm Linda. Thanks so much for hanging out with me. We're going back to the good old days with Alabama.

0: Oh, yeah. One of those songs that always gets to me. Sawyer Brown and That Dirt Road. I've got more with Daryl Worley in just a minute. And Terry Clark.
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0: Steve Warner, where'd I go wrong? I can't imagine Steve Warner ever really ever going wrong. Can you? Chestnut in a minute, and music from Ronnie McDowell.
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Keeping you on the move. Let your

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1: News. I'm Ted Linder. Wildfires burning in Spokane have forced 60,000 people to evacuate. Dave, up the Grove, Washington Commissioner of Public Land says.
2: This is one of 15 major fires burning throughout the state of Washington right now. More than 250,000 acres are on fire in this state. This is an extraordinary wildfire season in the Pacific Northwest. It's not a normal season.
1: At least 600 homes, businesses, and other structures have been destroyed by fire. And President Trump telling reporters on Air Force One negotiations with Iran will begin Monday. He says he paused attacks on Iran as a gesture to other nations.
3: Now what we're doing is we're talking to them in the form of a negotiation. 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I'd love to do that, save a lot of lives.
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7: Any leftover drizzle from our Sunday will fade early tonight, leaving us with mostly cloudy skies and a little bit of patchy fog towards daybreak. We'll drop into the middle to upper 60s for tonight, and Monday looks much quieter with sunshine returning during the afternoon and highs into the mid-80s. From the WKY News 40 Weather Center, I'm weather anchor Micah Henson.
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And sometimes you look back at country music and you think, man, there were some really great times, like when we had the Highwaymen. Here's Tim McGraw, something like that.

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0: Johnny Millsap, Just a Woman in Love. I've got more favorites in just a couple of minutes. Something from Brad Paisley, a hilarious video that he did back in the day featuring Jason Alexander. Remember him from Seinfeld? That's on the way next.
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0: That's always been one of my favorites from George Strait. Maybe it's a Twin Fiddles. Maybe it's just Mr. Perfect himself, and I can still make Cheyenne. Crystal on the way in, George.
1: We never forget. We're the station that keeps the heart and soul of great country. 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

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Oh, and we all wondered if she would. And it kept running through my mind. 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
1: News. I'm Sue Guzman. President Trump says Gulf leaders persuaded him to call off a planned major attack against Iran this weekend and instead to resume talks. He told reporters aboard Air Force One that the talks will resume Monday.
2: Just see how it is. We're ready to go anytime we want. Would I rather make a deal? I'm not looking to kill people.
1: And Tehran denied that it's agreed to anything.
3: Iran's foreign ministry spokesperson said that negotiations with Oman are aimed at finding a mutual mechanism to control the Strait of Hormuz. Late last week, Iran continued attacks against tankers passing through the strait.
1: Fox's Trey Yangston. Police in Twin Falls, Idaho, say the gunman who shot and killed three people and injured seven at a restaurant took his own life. He's been identified as 24-year-old Chad Williams, but they say they have not determined a motive. 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
17: Any leftover drizzle from our Sunday will fade early tonight, leaving us with mostly cloudy skies and a little bit of patchy fog towards daybreak. We'll drop into the middle to upper 60s for tonight, and Monday looks much quieter with sunshine returning during the afternoon and highs into the mid-80s. From the WKY News 40 Weather Center, I'm weather anchor Micah Henson.
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18: I've always been the kind of man who doesn't believe in strings.

Every time I hear that song, I mean, decades later, I still think of Clint Eastwood. 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Every Which Way But Loose. I mean, Randy Travis, Too Gone, Too Long.

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0: Keith Whitley, Earl Thomas Connolly together. One of the sweetest songs ever in brotherly love. Alabama's coming up. Also, Shania.
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0: Alabama, because you know better than to show up in Texas without a couple of fiddles. Got to have those twin fiddles going for sure. Shania in a couple of minutes and Alan Jackson on the way.
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0: Shania Twain and Come On Over. I've got John Barry in a few minutes, and Garth Brooks is getting ready to do his big arena shows. That's coming up.
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1: Fox News, I'm Sue Gussman. President Trump says Gulf leaders persuaded him to call off a planned major attack against Iran this weekend and instead to resume talks. He told reporters aboard Air Force One that the talks will resume Monday.
2: Just see how it is. We're ready to go anytime we want. Would I rather make a deal? I'm not looking to kill people.
1: And Tehran denied that it's agreed to anything.
3: Iran's foreign ministry spokesperson said that negotiations with Oman are aimed at finding a mutual mechanism to control the Strait of Hormuz. Late last week, Iran continued attacks against tankers passing through the strait.
1: Fox's Trey Yangston. Police in Twin Falls, Idaho say the gunman who shot and killed three people and injured seven at a restaurant took his own life. He's been identified as 24-year-old Chad Williams, but they say they have not determined a motive. 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
17: Any leftover drizzle from our Sunday will fade early tonight, leaving us with mostly cloudy skies and a little bit of patchy fog towards daybreak. We'll drop into the middle to upper 60s for tonight, and Monday looks much quieter with sunshine returning during the afternoon and highs into the mid-80s. From the WKY News 40 Weather Center, I'm weather anchor Micah Henson.
0: 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Country music is great again on Willie 94.1.

Hank Jr. and his tribute to Texas women. Hey there, I'm Linda. You can find me anytime on Facebook. Come on by and say hi. Let me know how you're doing. Just look for Country Radio Linda next time you're on Facebook. I'd love to say hi to you in person. Here's Trisha and How Do I Live?

0: Always one of my favorite storytellers. Yeah, such a great video too. I mean, you don't really know how it's going to end. At the very beginning of the video, it kind of seems like just a reunion of sorts, like maybe a bunch of kids from the class of 1978 showed up together for a reunion, and then boom, a surprise ending. Got to check that out. Hey, Willie Nelson in a minute, Mark Chestnut.
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0: It's Vince Gill. I still believe in you. Thanks again for hanging out with us. I hope you're having a great Monday so far. Mark Chestnut in a minute. And Willie Nelson with a classic.
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1: News. I'm Sue Guzman. More than 600 structures destroyed as wildfires explode near Spokane, Washington. Governor Bob Ferguson says he spoke with President Trump, who's offering assistance.
2: He's spoken pretty clear fashion about how dire the situation is. He understands that. He knew that going into the call. He expressed his support for what the people are going through out here. And I deeply appreciate him taking time from his obviously busy schedule to hear about what's happening.
1: President Trump says talks will resume with Iran today and the five-month-long conflict. Senator Bill Hagerty says he's optimistic the U.S. and Iran
2: support for what the people are going through out here. And I deeply appreciate him taking time from his obviously busy schedule to hear about what's happening.
1: President Trump says talks will resume with Iran today and the five-month-long conflict. Senator Bill Hagerty says he's optimistic the U.S. and Iran
2: obviously busy schedule to hear about what's happening.
1: President Trump says talks will resume with Iran today and the five-month-long conflict. Senator Bill Hagerty says he's optimistic the U.S. and Iran.
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7: Any leftover drizzle from our Sunday will fade early tonight, leaving us with mostly cloudy skies and a little bit of patchy fog towards daybreak. We'll drop into the middle to upper 60s for tonight, and Monday looks much quieter with sunshine returning during the afternoon and highs into the mid-80s. From the WKY News 40 Weather Center, I'm weather anchor Micah Henson.
0: We never forget. We're the station that keeps the heart and soul of great

Might be a good way to start off your Monday, but then again, maybe not. Johnny Paycheck can take this job. Here's T.G. Shepherd. You know there's only one you.

0: Dwight Yoakam. Yeah, I ain't that lonely yet. Song written by the great James House. Hey, on the way, Craig Morgan and Rhett Atkins, one of the newest members of the Grand Ole Opry.
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0: It's Conway Twitty, Don't Call Him a Cowboy. Also stuff in there, too, from Craig Morgan and Red Akins, who finally got inducted. Well, he will be inducted into the Grand Ole Opry as a new member, which is John Party invited him, which is crazy because, you know, Red Akins, all the songs he's written and all the appearances he's made, he's just now being asked to join the Opry. That's crazy. Hey, Randy Travis on the way, Mary Chapin, too.
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1: News. I'm Ted Lindner. Many Americans expressing skepticism of AI data centers popping up across the country and their potential negative effect on communities. EPA Administrator Lee Zeldin on Fox's The Big Weekend Show reacting to President Trump's new pledge to help protect Americans as AI data centers are built across the nation.
2: This ratepayer protection pledge is President Trump's leadership in ensuring that the parties involved in getting these data centers built structure the deal in a way where the people who live in that community, if they're going to see any movement in their bill, they're going to see it to go down, not up.
1: Some critics continue to question whether the cost of being the AI capital of the world is worth it for everyday Americans. And tonight's Powerball jackpot up to at least $748 million after no one hit the big prize Saturday. That makes it the largest jackpot so far this year. If you go for a single cash payout, you'd get $325 million from tonight's drawing. Good luck. 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
6: Any leftover drizzle from our Sunday will fade early tonight, leaving us with mostly cloudy skies and a little bit of patchy fog towards daybreak. We'll drop into the middle to upper 60s for tonight, and Monday looks much quieter with sunshine returning during the afternoon and highs into the mid-80s. From the WKY News 40 Weather Center, I'm weather anchor Micah Henson.
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Patti Loveless and Timber. I'm Linda with one of those great songs from Alan Jackson. I mean, how can you pick a favorite? There are just so many great songs in his catalog, but this one is one of my favorites, Living on Love.

We're playing great country. From partying with classic honky-tonk tunes to bringing a tear with a country ballad. We're making country great again on Willie 94.1.

0: one of those songs that I put in my file of saddest country songs ever. I'll Leave This World Loving You. There's quite a few in that file. You've got like I Stopped Loving Her Today, Chiseled in Stone. That's another one of those that will kill you. There's some Conway Twitty songs in there. Yeah, that's one thing about country music. Obviously, some of those songs will just absolutely punch you in the gut for sure. Yeah, I've got more on the way with Clay Walker and Kenny and Dolly. That'll make you smile.
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0: Yeah. I mentioned songs that are so heartbreaking in country music, but then there are some silly songs like that one that just make you smile so big your face is going to hurt. 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
1: Fox News, I'm Sue Gussman. Oil prices plummeting as President Trump announces a pause in attacks against Iran. He told reporters Sunday the talks will resume today.
2: Now what we're doing is we're talking to them in the form of a negotiation. It begins tomorrow afternoon. And we'll see if it's true. I'd love to do that, save a lot of lives.
1: The U.S. has paused attacks on Iran before, only to see negotiations fall apart. 60,000 people evacuated because of wildfires in Spokane, Washington. Dave Up the Grove, Washington Commissioner of Public Lands, telling us.
3: This is one of 15 major fires burning throughout the state of Washington right now. More than 250,000 acres are on fire in this state. This is an extraordinary wildfire season in the Pacific Northwest. It's not a normal season.
1: Hundreds of homes, businesses, and other structures destroyed. 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
17: Any leftover drizzle from our Sunday will fade early tonight, leaving us with mostly cloudy skies and a little bit of patchy fog towards daybreak. We'll drop into the middle to upper 60s for tonight, and Monday looks much quieter with sunshine returning during the afternoon and highs into the mid-80s. From the WKY News 40 Weather Center, I'm weather anchor Micah Henson.
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George Jones and Tammy Wynette were married for about 6 years. Following their split, the song Golden Ring, 14 months after their breakup, became a number one hit for the two. And though they were divorced, they continued to tour and record together as well. Coming up in just a bit, Joe Nichols and Trace Atkins. Right now it's The King, George Strait.

0: It's Trace Atkins, who is this year celebrating the 30th anniversary of the release of his platinum-certified debut album, Dreamin' Out Loud, not only on tour this summer, but also reprising his role on the silver screen in the film I Can Only Imagine 2. Coming up, Faith Hill and Steve Holy.
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4: Soybeans and corn are lower Friday. Cattle finished mixed and hogs closed higher. I'm John Perkins with a Brownfield Market Update. 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Soybeans are down on fund and technical selling, monitoring generally favorable development weather in most of the region. Unknown destinations did buy 252,000 tons of new crop U.S. soybeans ahead of the open Friday. August was 5.25 lower at 1172. September was down 1.5 at 1170.75. August soybean meal was $1.90 lower at 312.20, and August bean oil was down 123 at 67.12. Corn was lower. Large portions of the Midwest and Plains are expected to see at least some rainfall into the early part of the coming week. Overall demand continues to be solid, and that did limit losses. September corn was down 5 at 440.75, and December was 4.5 lower at 464. Wheat was sharply lower on profit-taking and technical selling. The ongoing issues in the Black Sea region have not led to any apparent improvement in U.S. export demand. There's been more confirmation that production in the European Union has been hit hard by hot, dry weather, but that largely seems, again, to be confirmed. September Chicago was down 24.25 at 639.25. September Kansas City was 23.25 lower at 707.5. September Minneapolis was 21.75 lower at 689.75. Live cattle were mixed, waiting for the rest of the week's direct trade. August was up 52 at 231.75. October was down 20 at 227.25. Supported by that lower move in corn, August feeders were up $1.55 at 348.02. September was 132 higher at 343.77. And on an oversold bounce after the earlier overbought correction, August hogs are up 42 at 98.85. October was $1.50 higher at 84.85. Brent Barnett's got that full look at cash livestock after this.
5: Folks, when it's time to sell, there's nothing quite like the sound of an auction. I'm Jesse Muse, Realtor and Auctioneer with Big South Realty and Auction in Glasgow. Hey, I got 10. 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
7: Direct cash cattle trade continued to wait on pins and needles Friday until either feedlot managers jumped at the bids presented or packers upped the ante and offered feedlot managers more money. Bids resurfaced as packers were offering 365 to 368 in Nebraska, but still no new trade developed. Asking prices were firm at 235 plus in the south and 370 in the north. Box beef was higher at the close, with choice up 88 cents at 361.38, select up 490 at 346.23. Estimated cattle slaughter was 98 5,000 head. Cash hogs were mixed at the close. The market saw a quiet end of the week after processors stepped up procurement efforts earlier on. Barrels and gilts at the National Daily Direct were 64 cents lower at the close, with a base range of 97 to 102.50. Estimated hog slaughter was 424,000 head. I'm Brent Barnett with Brownfield.
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Go right ahead and sing along. You know the words. Willie 94.1. Willie 94.1. It's great country.

0: It's Sweethearts of the Rodeos. Since I Found You, a song that was written by Rodney Foster and Bill Lloyd back when they were staff songwriters in Nashville trying to catch a break. That song became their first major songwriting success. And for Sweethearts of the Rodeo, their first big hit from their self-titled debut album. Her first number one song, Charlie McLean brings it to us next.
1: We never forget. We're the station that keeps the heart and soul of great country. Willie 94.1.

0: The title cut of the album, Everywhere, a massive Tim McGraw hit, currently on his Pawn Shop guitar tour following four back surgeries and double knee replacements over the last couple of years. After that wraps up, later this year, he'll be performing a multi-night residency in Las Vegas. We got John Anderson and Alan Jackson and Jimmy Buffett coming up in just a bit.
1: Here's the deal. The government is over $38 trillion in debt, which means the IRS isn't slowing down. And the tax code is complex and unforgiving. So it's not surprising if you're one of the millions of Americans that owe back taxes to the IRS. Unfortunately, they're the world's most powerful collection agency, with the ability to garnish your wages, seize your bank accounts,

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Ray.

0: WLYE Glasgow. 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
1: News. I'm CJ Papa. Choosing the path toward diplomacy again, that from President Trump who cancels a major strike inside Iran, the president on board Air Force One.
2: Frankly, Saudi Arabia didn't want it either. They thought that the deal is imminent.
3: According to the president, talks will resume today aimed at finalizing an agreement on the Strait of Hormuz. Trump says he was asked by Qatar, the UAE, and Saudi Arabia to hold off, and diplomatic efforts are playing out.
1: Fox's Trey Yinks in Tel Aviv. The price of oil retreating this morning. A final full day of campaigning in a host of states holding primaries tomorrow, including Michigan, where candidate Abdul El Sayed says he's not a Democratic Socialist. He's drawing plenty of support from Senator Bernie Sanders. The doctor faces off against Congresswoman Haley Stevens. 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
21: Sunny and pleasant today. We'll see a high of 84, mainly clear with patchy fog tonight and a low of 63. Sunny and warmer Tuesday with a high of 86. From the News 40 Weather Center, I'm WNKY Weather Chief Chris Allen.
0: Every song's a story. Every song's a memory. This is Great Country on Willie 94.1. If heaven

Hank Jr. getting things started here on a Monday morning. It's Mac Daniels waking you up on the Big Willie. On the way, Dan Seals, as well as Garth Brooks, Martina McBride now on Willie 94.1.

0: That's Dan Seals here on the Big Willie 94.1. Seal the deal for football this year with Barron County High School Football's Youth Camp. That's coming up on Thursday at 7:30 for youngsters from kindergarten through sixth grade. Riley's Barbecue will be there as well. You can purchase food from them if you're hungry while the kiddos get out there and learn a little bit about football. How about it? That's coming up Thursday night.
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5: I'm Brent Barnett on Brownfield. The new CEO of the United Soybean Board says they're focused on creating new market opportunities for soybean producers in 2027. Courtney Knupp tells Brownfield,
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5: More news is next.
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5: The Missouri Department of Natural Resources is searching for new groundwater sources in northeast Missouri to improve drought resilience. Scott Caden is the project manager and technical lead for the effort.
7: The goal is to identify where it is that these aquifers are contained enough sand and gravel that they would be considered a water well could be constructed.
5: The director of agronomy for Heads Up Plant Protectants says white mold has yet to show up in the upper Midwest this growing season. But Nolan Berg tells Brownfield that doesn't mean it should be ignored.
8: If we've been getting rains in the last couple of weeks, if your soils are wet, you may be at risk.
5: Some congressional Republicans are requesting the Trump administration make direct improvements to the H-2A guest worker program. The lawmakers say they've received many reports about delays for H-2A workforce visa processing at multiple stages in the program. I'm Brent Barnett, Brownfield.
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0: Roy Parnell. It's the Big Willie 94.1, Mac Daniels. Coming up, Crystal Gayle, as well as the Bellamy Brothers, and Kenny Chesney's in there. As well as right about now, we check that forecast with News 40.
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2: Sunny and pleasant today. We'll see a high of 84, mainly clear with patchy fog tonight and a low of 63. Sunny and warmer Tuesday with a high of 86. From the News 40 Weather Center, I'm WNKY Weather Chief Chris Allen.
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0: Bellamy Brothers on the Big Willie McDaniels. Hey, a little something for the community on Thursday from 9 until noon. It's a clothing giveaway, Glasgow Middle School. 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

0: Willie 94.1. It's great country. 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
1: News, I'm Gian Gelosi. President Trump says he answered the call from Gulf allies and called off strikes on Iran to give diplomacy more time.
2: President Trump calling off planned strikes against Iran this weekend as he says a deal is close. According to the president, talks will resume today aimed at finalizing an agreement on the Strait of Hormuz. Trump says he was asked by Qatar, the UAE, and Saudi Arabia to hold off, and diplomatic efforts are playing out.
1: That's Fox's Trey Yang's. Wildfires destroying hundreds of structures and forcing the evacuation of tens of thousands in Washington.
3: More than 250,000 acres are on fire in this state. This is an extraordinary wildfire season in the Pacific Northwest. It's not a normal season.
1: That's David Up the Grove, Washington Commissioner of Public Lands. 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
10: Sunny and pleasant today. We'll see a high of 84, mainly clear with patchy fog tonight and a low of 63. Sunny and warmer Tuesday with a high of 86. From the News 40 Weather Center, I'm WNKY Weather Chief Chris Allen.
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0: Mark Chestnut on Willie 94.1. Mac Daniels, don't forget, Little Scotty's soccer camp is coming up on the 8th. That is Saturday at the Glasgow Soccer Complex from 9 until noon for grades 2 through 6. 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
6: I'm Brent Barnett on Brownfield. The new CEO of the United Soybean Board says they're focused on creating new market opportunities for soybean producers in 2027. Courtney Knupp tells Brownfield,
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0: Agri-Food Trade Alliance says tariff threats lengthen uncertainty. I'm Erin Anderson with the Brownfield Dairy Update. A Canadian ag trade leader says it's unclear if U.S. negotiators have any decision-making power as talks continue between the two countries. Canadian Agri-Food Trade Alliance Executive Director Michael Harvey tells Brownfield.
1: When you go to Washington, almost the only person who has any influence on the decision is President Trump himself. So it can be a little bit frustrating when you go to Washington to realize that you're talking to people who should have influence, but maybe don't.
0: Harvey says he does not expect the latest round of threats by the Trump administration to be fully implemented.
1: This is President Trump's negotiating style. When he does it threaten, that's the way he likes to negotiate. So on a positive side, you could say this means that he wants to negotiate, or you could just say it's a threat.
0: Canadian Trade Minister Dominic LeBlanc is in Washington for discussions following President Trump's recent 50% tariff announcement on some imports, including dairy, lumber, and honey products. Cash dairy prices were up Friday to end the week at the Chicago Mercantile Exchange. Dry whey was up 1 to 69 and a quarter. Two sales were reported ranging from 69 and a quarter to 69 and a half. 40-pound cheese blocks were down 4 to 157 and a quarter. 15 sales were reported ranging from 153 to 157 and a quarter. Cheese barrels were unchanged at 154 and three quarters. No sales were reported. Butter was up 3 and a half to 151 and a half. Five sales were reported, ranging from 150 and a half to 151 and a half. Non-fat dry milk was up 6 to 156. 17 sales were reported, ranging from 152 to 156. I'm Erin Anderson with the Brownfield Dairy Update.
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0: Ronnie Millsap on the Big Willie 94.1. Go back and watch that video. It's pretty creepy. I'll throw it in your YouTube machine. Definitely captured the 80s feel, for sure. Temperatures above that today, I do believe. Let's check in with the News 40 forecast.
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2: Sunny and pleasant today. We'll see a high of 84, mainly clear with patchy fog tonight and a low of 63. Sunny and warmer Tuesday with a high of 86. From the News 40 Weather Center, I'm WNKY Weather Chief Chris Allen.
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0: Patty Loveless on the Big Willie. Mac Daniels getting ready for another edition of The Real Trader, Monday edition of the show. 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All right, we'll do that in just a few. It's The Real Trader presented by Toyota of Bowling Green, another set of great country. Takes us that direction, starting with Randy Travis after this.
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0: 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It's the Big Willie, 94.1, playing great country.
1: News, I'm CJ Papa. President Trump chooses high-stakes diplomacy to find a potential endgame in the war with Iran.
2: The president says that American forces are ready to go, but that he wanted to avoid an unnecessary loss of life. The president said that he had paused what would have been the biggest strike since World War II. After speaking with regional allies like Saudi Arabia and Qatar, the president citing what he calls the parameters of a deal having been made to end the nuclear threat, as he called it, from Iran and open the Strait of Hormuz.
1: Fox's Alexandria Hoff, the White House. Wildfires scorching eastern Washington. Governor Bob Ferguson.
3: There are just so many Washingtonians who have literally lost everything.
1: Fire officials say the Spokane complex fire has leveled hundreds of structures in a neighborhood northwest of Spokane. And the EU calling on Spain and Morocco to prevent movement of migrants to mainland Spain and Europe. 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
6: Good morning. Here's the latest from Glasgow News 1. Drivers around Glasgow and Cave City are reminded to watch for lane closures as several road projects move forward in Barron County. On US 31E between J. Carter Road and the Louis B. Nunn Cumberland Expressway, daytime lane closures are expected while crews begin drainage improvements, minor roadway widening, and add a new turn lane at Windy Hills Road. On Kentucky 90, between Glasgow and Cave City, motorists closer to Cave City should expect nighttime lane closures while crews resurface the road. The broader upgrade of Kentucky 90 is expected to be completed later this year. The 911 Governing Board met in a special called session Friday at the Barron Metcalf Emergency Communication Center to finalize details on a new 10-8 computer-aided drafting system. 911 Director April Dunbar said the new CAD will put dispatchers and field responders across Barron and Metcalf counties on the same system and allow real-time information sharing with other counties using the platform. The project will bring higher upfront cost for user agencies, but is expected to level out and ultimately save money. 51-year-old Tina Price, the grandmother of 1-year-old Mason Molding, who was found dead early last week in Allen County, has been arrested as the investigation continues into the infant's death. On Friday, Price was taken into custody and charged with first-degree criminal abuse, multiple accounts of animal cruelty, and 2 counts of knowingly neglecting a vulnerable adult. She is the third arrest in this case, following the arrest of the infant's mother and the mother's boyfriend. Kentucky State Police say a Scottsville woman is facing multiple drug charges after troopers searched her home following a preliminary investigation. Post 3 in Bowling Green reports a search warrant was obtained for the residence of 33-year-old Jonna Blankenship of Scottsville. Blankenship was charged with possession of fentanyl along with other drug charges and lodged in the Allen County Detention Center. For full details on these stories and more local coverage throughout the day, visit GlasgowNews1.com. I'm Todd Steenbergen.
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8: Sunny and pleasant today. We'll see a high of 84, mainly clear with patchy fog tonight and a low of 63. Sunny and warmer Tuesday with a high of 86. From the News 40 Weather Center, I'm WNKY Weather Chief Chris Allen.
9: I pledge allegiance to the flag of the United States of America. 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
0: Willie 94.1 salutes our country and honors those who serve and have served to keep America safe and free. Thank you. Here's the national anthem of the United States of America.

0: 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No business. And now let's get to it. It's the Real Trader on Willie 94.1.
1: Yeah, buddy. 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Glad to be back with you. Hope you had a great weekend. And I hope you're as happy as I am about the drop in humidity, at least for now. Very pleasant day ahead, as you heard Chris Allen talking about. We'll try to make things as pleasant as possible here on the show as well. Thanks for holding. You're live on The Real Trader.
2: Hey, buddy. 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It's got a set of aluminum slots on it. 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But anyway, $1,000 on it today. And the number to call is 270-780-6701. 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
1: And a big thanks to you, Duke.
2: All right, thank you.
1: Yes, sir.
3: And wasting no time, he's going to the Duke.
1: Yeah, right out of the gate, 2014 Silverado four-door, four-wheel drive, 21x21 building, F-350, that's a four-door, and the Duke's in Haywood at 780-6701. Real Trader, good morning.
4: Yes, I wanted to put on there that I've got an electric train sand. 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And if anybody's interested, they can call 364-276-8832.
1: 8832. What was the brand?
4: Bachmann.
1: Bachmann?
4: Bachmann, B-A-C-H-M-A-N-N, I think.
1: Bachmann.
4: Yeah.
1: Got it. I couldn't. Sometimes I don't hear so good on here. All right. Where are you located?
4: Cape City.
1: Okay. All right. Thank you for the call. Yep.
4: Thank you.
1: Bachmann electric train set and tracks, cars, all the stuff in Cape City, 364-276-8832. Again, 364-276-8832. Email that came down the line yesterday morning. Maytag 4.5 cubic front load washing machine 9000 series. It's a nice machine, except has a bad bearing in the back of the machine. It makes a roaring sound when spinning, so it needs a repair. They'll take $150 on that. Or best offer at 270-308-0894. 308-0894. All right. Looking at the community calendar, I'll get back to that in just a few. Let's put that on hold. SCRTC Real Trader Hotline, good morning.
5: I'm looking for somebody that might pick up trash in Metcalf County. 270-308-1475.
1: Okay. Do you mean like clean your yard up, or do you mean actually come and get the trash bin?
5: No, like a trash can at the you sit outside of your stuff out of your house, like your kitchen stuff, you know.
1: All right. We got you, Donna.
5: Thank you.
1: Yep. Donna needs someone to pick up trash over there in Metcalf, 308-1475. I went over that way last week, and I had some lunch at Gene's Freeze. Big salute.
6: Salute!
1: Real Trader, good morning.
7: Good morning, how are you?
1: Good, Billy.
7: Yeah, I got a couple of 26 pulling more tires, and I got a big snapper garden tractor needs a motor on it. I got the old motor come off of it. I'll sell it, I'll trade it. A bunch of other tires, 270-361-6973.
1: Say that last four again.
7: 6973.
1: All right, Billy, thank you.
7: Yeah, thank you.
1: 2612 pulling mower tires, a snapper that needs the motor, but he said he has the motor. You'll have to put it back on. And then some other tractor tires. Billy can be reached at 361-6973. Tomorrow, it's a T-shirt Tuesday. 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And congratulations again, and I hope everybody had a good time, those who went to Shenandoah over the weekend. It's The Real Trader. Good morning.
8: Yeah, good morning. I've got a little 97 5-speed S10 I'm going to part out. Calhoun aftermarket wheel. A lot of good body parts on it. It's got the camper shell on it. It is short wheelbase. And I've got some good used tires. I got some 16, 17. A lot of them just like brand new. Some 18. I've got two, or I've got four to make a set. Real good tires. I'd make a good deal on. Got a 2012 half ton pickup. I'm gonna part out. The motor transmission done gone. It's got a lot of good body parts, like good headlights, stuff like that. Good grill. 270-427-9498. Thank you.
1: 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Worship, Prayer, and Fellowship, Praise in the Park with FCA, Wednesday from 5 until 7:15. Thursday, Glasgow Independent Schools helping out the community with clothes for the community in the giveaway from 9 until noon. On Thursday, this takes place at Glasgow Middle School. Gently used clothing for the whole family. All items are free. And this is for the community. Barron County Youth Football Camp is free. Kids kindergarten through sixth grade. And that is Thursday night, 7:30. Riley's Barbecue will be set up for purchase as well. Experience what it's like to be a Barron County Trojan, you youngsters out there that may want to put the helmet on down the line. Maybe you're putting it on now, but you want to put it on for the high school when you get to be that age. Check it out on Thursday. The Glasgow Downtown Business Association's monthly downtown coffee break is Friday at 8:30, brought to you by George J's. And they'll be talking about the sip, shop, and stroll and how that went this year, and I guess maybe the plans for next year. Not quite sure, but that's happening on Friday. I am sure it's time for a quick commercial break. More of The Real Trader for Monday on the way. Stay with us.
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1: 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The SCRTC Real Trader hotline is 629-4941. Thanks for holding, and a good morning to you.
14: Yes, sir. This morning I'm looking to buy outright lawnmowers, anything like that, running or not running, four-wheelers, anything running or not running. 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
1: All right. Thank you much.
16: It needs to go. I appreciate it.
1: Yep. Another spot I had lunch at not too long ago, Smith's Grove. Had a humongous juicy cheeseburger over at the flavor aisle, and it was good. Real Trader, good morning.
17: Good morning. I have a birthday put on the birthday list.
1: All right.
17: Ryan Houchins, 10.
1: Ryan Houchins is 10.
17: Yes.
1: Okie doke. Thank you.
17: Thank you.
1: Chili dog, too. I'm one of the only people that'll have the... I skip the ice cream, have a chili dog for dessert. All right. Oh! Woo! SCRTC Real Trader Hotline, good morning.
18: Good morning. I got a 1994 Malibu sea boat. I asked for 25 for it. I'm located in Scottsville, Kentucky. If anybody wants to know any more information about it, give me a call at 270-801-8458.
1: All right, Malibu Ski Boat.
18: Yes, sir.
1: 801-8458. Thank you.
18: All right, thank you.
1: In Scottsville. Old ski boat there, ready to go. 84 Malibu, 801-8458. Never did much skiing. Tried the wakeboarding once, about blew my knee out. I said, that's all right. I'll sit in the boat while y'all do all that stuff. Tubing. Did some tubing. Just never was any good at skateboarding or any of that stuff. Don't have good balance up on those types of things. Wasn't raised doing it either, I suppose. Some of my buddies that are really good at it, I see them, they raise their kids since old enough to walk, have them doing that stuff, and now they're proficient in those activities as well. Extreme sports. X Games. It is a pleasant Monday morning. Well, I tell you what, I walked outside this morning and said, I wish I could spend the whole morning out here on this porch, but there are things to do. But, yeah, get towards that end of summer. There's nothing like a crisp morning with coffee on the back porch while the dew's still on the ground and the humidity is low, and I'm hoping those days are here soon because it is going to warm up later this week. And we just had a call from over in Scottsville. So we will salute one of our fine communities in Allen County. This morning, the Real Trader on the Big Willie 94.1, we send out a big salute to the community of Maynard, population unknown. And we'll be right back.
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1: It's the Real Trader on Willie 94.1, presented by Toyota of Bowling Green. The SCRTC Real Trader Hotline is 629-4941. Thank you for holding. Welcome to the show. Good morning. Hello.
0: Hello.
1: Yes, can I help you?
0: I'm sorry. I was looking for Sally Caffey. Is this Commonwealth Broadcasting?
1: Yes, she'll be here at 9 o'clock.
0: Okay, got it. Thank you.
1: Yep. We got to get these phones fixed. It's always something coming through. And for those of you that put up with it, get sent to the wrong thing, and it frustrates you, I thank you for pushing forward and calling back. Because that will happen from time to time. You get sent to the voicemail or to another studio. But we had a meeting about this a couple weeks ago, and it's in the pipeline. Give us a call this morning. I want to remind you today is the final day in the nomination round for the 2026 Best of Barron. So go to bestofbarron.com, part of the WCLU radio website. Nominate your favorites in these categories: community, automotive services, personal care, shopping, entertainment, health and wellness, home services, food and drink, and professional services. I'm going to do my voting when I get off the air here. Excuse me, my nominating. Once the nominations are in, they'll start tallying them all up and then getting things ready for the voting round. Voting kicks off 22 days from today, so 3 weeks. We're going to know who the nominations are within the next 3 weeks, as all those nominations are tabulated, and then we'll go through it again. Big deal. People want to hang that plaque in their business or service or whatever. You go in some of these places and you'll see winners year after year after year. That lets you know that things are good. Things are good. So, the Best of Barron underway once again. And that's over WCLUradio.com, bestofbarron.com. Food and drink is always a highly contested one. It's the Real Trader. Good morning.
2: Yes, this is Kevin Gerdine, and I'd like to wish my wife, Charlotte, a happy 63rd birthday this morning.
1: What's her last name?
2: Gradine, Gradine. And if you could announce that she's sitting in the car listening to the radio.
1: 63rd birthday?
2: Yep. Yes.
1: All right. Thank you so much. We'll get it in there.
2: All right. Thank you.
1: Thank you. Happy birthday, Charlotte. She's 63 today. Play the birthday bluegrass music for her, won't you? Somebody play that. Bum, bum bum bum bum bum. Sing along. Happy birthday to you. 8:39 at the Big Willie. Tomorrow it's T-shirt Tuesday. Chance to win one of those brand new Willie 94.1 T-shirts. Watermill Wednesday on Wednesday, and a Grand Ole Opry tickets on Friday with clues Wednesday, Thursday, and Friday. Back to a normal week this week. We had a lot going on last week. And from what I hear, there will be some more concerts that we will be sending you to over in New Haven. So more details to come on that soon enough. While we're doing that, I want to look at the food and drink category. Read some of these off. I know who I will nominate. Do you? This is one that I use quite often. The bakery category. I've actually purchased things at two of these three. In the bakery category, it's Absolutely Sweet, Sweetheart Bakery, and 414 Baking Company. We'll go over some more of these in just a few. Real Trader, good morning. Good morning.
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0: 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Fueled by Thomas Oil and Fuel, 219 Industrial Drive in Glasgow. Keeping you on the move.
1: Yeah, good morning. This morning I'm still looking for old barns tear down. Pay cash money up front, so I don't go about it anymore. Still looking for junk vehicles. Pay cash money on them. You reach me at 270-427-0587.
2: Thank you, Donald.
1: Thank you.
2: Breakfast is also a big category. T's Country Kitchen, Cowboys, George J's, Annie's, Galendale's, Ritter House, Fine Arts Bistro, and Ace Coffee Company. 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So, lunchtime. Real Trader, good morning.
3: Yeah, so y'all having a trader?
2: You're talking to him?
3: Okay. 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
2: Okie doke. Thank you.
3: You're welcome. Thank you.
2: Mm-hmm. 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Real Trader, good morning.
4: Hey, good morning. I was wondering if there was anybody out there that knows how to restack an old log cabin. And so my number is 270-246-0520.
2: Tell me more about this.
4: It's a pre-Civil War log cabin. It's 20 by 30, and it's numbered and everything. The logs are numbered. Just need some, if there's someone out there that can is able to do that or has the knowledge to do that.
2: Yeah, sure. I think they used to, if they had to move, they'd take the cabin with them back then.
4: That would be a job, but you might have to do that.
2: They number them when they take them apart. Not all the time, but sometimes they would.
4: Yeah, yeah, these are numbered, and I'm not savvy enough to do that. So,
2: okay.
4: There's anybody out there, let me know.
2: Okie doke. Appreciate it.
4: Thank you, sir.
2: Yeah. That's a full-size Lincoln Logs set there he's looking to do. Put the cabin back together. Pre-Civil War cabin, if you know how to do it. They are numbered and all that good stuff. 246-0520. 246-0520. Before that, someone looking for cabinets and a dresser at 576-1184. Donald's looking for old barns to tear down, junk to haul off at 427-0587. 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Best coffee in the Barron County area. George J's, The King's Cafe, Glasgow Creamery, Hive Coffee and Bakehouse, Southern Cup and Coffee, Ace Coffee Company, and Scooter's Coffee. Not Glasgow, but Barron County. But everything on that list, except one was in Cave City, everything else, Glasgow. But it goes on and on like that. You can imagine how many different categories there are when it comes to food and whatnot. And then you get into the other categories, a lot there too. This is going to be interesting to see who makes it to the second round. It always is. And some new ones this year as well. 8:46, almost 8:47 at the Real Trader, and we are coming up on the final moments for today. Let's go back to the phones. Real Trader, good morning.

0: How's it? I'm Bowling Green. I have a 256 New Holland hay rake for sale. If anybody interested, 270-202-1487.
1: All righty. Thank you. New Holland hay rake in Bowling Green. It's a 256 New Holland hay rake. 202-1487. 202-1487. We've had a pretty busy morning today. I like that. Getting things off to a good start on a Monday. We'll recap everything from today's show in case you missed something in just a few. 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

0: It's The Real Trader on Willie 94.1, presented by Toyota of Bowling Green in partnership with Elmore Realty and Auction, Ken Davis Produce, Joseph A. Wade, and Studel Financial Services. The SCRTC Real Trader hotline is 629-4941. Still time to get a phone call in with us this morning if you would like. We are going to be recapping everything from today's show momentarily. Our email box is clean, so that's where we are this morning. Back to the phones. Real Trader, good morning.
1: Yeah, Mac, this is Larry.
0: Hey, Larry.
1: Hey, I got something for you. You give me a call after the show, and you might just want this. There's something right up your alley.
0: All right.
1: Okay, and my phone number is 576-1895. And it'll be something that you do.
0: All right, pal. If I don't get back with you, just you know, I got a lot of stuff going on right after the show, but I'll try to get back with you as quick as I can. Okay.
1: It's free.
0: Understood.
1: And it's a lot of it. Okay. Bye.
0: All right. See you. All right. No telling what that is, but I appreciate it, Larry. We'll take it under advisement. Real Trader. Good morning.
2: Good morning.
0: Okay. I have an idea who that feller was. He's been on the show before, I do believe. Just moments away from a recap from today's show, so stand by for that. And as a matter of fact, that's coming up even faster than I thought. I just looked at the clock. In 3, 2, 1...

All right, we started the show off with a call from the Duke. Duke, the first call of the week, so you know we're going to have a good week. 2014 Silverado four-door, four-wheel drive, a 21 by 21 better-built building that you'll have to take apart and move, but you're still going to save a lot of money on that compared to when you buy those new. The Duke also with the F-350 four-door. You can reach the Duke at 780-6701. In Cave City, a Bachmann train set and tracks, 364-276-8832. Donna looking for someone to do trash pickup in Metcalf County at 308-1475. Billy with the 2612 tractor tires, a snapper mower that needs a motor, but he has the motor that goes on it. You put it together, 361-6973. 1997 5-speed S10 for parts, also assorted tires, and a 2012 half-ton truck for parts, 427-9498. Joe in Cave City looking for old mowers running or not, also cockatiels and parrots, and he's selling a couple female sugar gliders at 670-1359. 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Someone looking for cabinets and a dresser at 576-1184. Gentleman with a request we've never had on the show, looking for someone to put back together, restack a pre-Civil War cabin. The logs are numbered. If this is something you can take care of, call 246-0520. Gentleman with a 256 New Holland hayrake for sale at 202-1487. That's going to do it for today. God bless the USA. God bless our troops around the world. God bless you. Thanks for listening to The Real Trader. Chris Allen is next, and I'll catch you down the trail.

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1: I'm Therese Crowley. President Trump giving peace talks a chance today with Iran after pulling back the biggest attack since World War II.
2: Let's see how it is. We're ready to go anytime we want. Would I rather make a deal? I'm not looking to kill Dave.
1: And Gulf states were concerned about Iran retaliating against their oil fields. Oil prices falling below $80 a barrel. Look for a shift in the Senate if Darlene Graham wins the full-term Senate seat of her late brother Lindsey, telling Fox.
3: Lindsey was probably much more focused on national security. And I know that's important, but I'll probably be focused more on affordability. What matters to the families in South Carolina.
1: She has President Trump's endorsement in the GOP special Senate primary next week. 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
18: Sunny and pleasant today. We'll see a high of 84, mainly clear with patchy fog tonight and a low of 63. Sunny and warmer Tuesday with a high of 86. From the News 40 Weather Center, I'm WNKY Weather Chief Chris Allen.
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Well, this past weekend, we had the dawn of a new month. August, it is. Oh, my, the year is going fast, isn't it? Good Monday morning, Chris Allen, here at Willie 94.1. Until 2 o'clock this afternoon to get your week started, here we go. Ricky Skaggs, Lovin' Only Me, Willie 94.1.

Garth, Kix and Ronnie, Hank, George, Shania, the legendary country artists you know on a first name basis are here and helping us make country great again on Willie 94.1.

0: from May of 1993, Little Texas, what might have been, Willie 94.1 with Chris Allen here on a Music Monday. And still to come, I've got Clay Walker, Shania Twain, and Atlanta. Well, by the way, Little Texas, I was just noticing here, they've got a concert coming up in September. Yeah, it's Saturday, September 26th. Downtown E-Town. That's Elizabethtown, if you didn't know. It's a free show, but if you would like to learn more, littletexasonline.com will get you everything you need to know. Well, here's everything you need to know about the Glasgow Downtown Business Association monthly coffee break. And it's coming up this Friday at 8:30 at George J's on the Square. They're going to talk about the success of Sip, Shop, and Stroll. If you would like to be there, head over to GlasgowNews1.com.
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6: Cash hogs are expected to open mixed. Good morning, I'm Megan Grebner with the Brownfield Commodity Open, brought to you by John Deere. John Deere is proud to support the American farmers and ranchers who harvest the future year in and year out. A slow start to the week for the cash hog market wouldn't be a big surprise. Demand remains the focus. There have been some bright spots when it comes to global demand for U.S. pork, but there are still lingering concerns about long-term strength. Pork's a competitively priced protein in the retail space, which could provide support to the market. 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

0: 1984 Atlanta and sweet country music here on Willie 94.1. Chris Allen on a Music Monday. Coming up, the Judds, John Michael Montgomery and John Barry. Well, you may be curious, as I am, as to what happened to that band called Atlanta. Well, when they came out of the gate, they sounded a lot like Alabama. And, you know, the similarities were there. Produced by Alabama's producer, Harold Shedd, so they had that. But they just couldn't stay together. The label said, you know, you guys have kind of made a run here. It's not very popular. We can't get you up the charts. So they left the label. And then after that, things began to fall apart for Atlanta. But they had some really, the irony is, sweet country music is what they had, those harmonies. I still wish, in a lot of ways, they were still around.
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Sean Berry, What's in it for me? I need to know. June of 94 was that single release. Willie 94.1, Chris Allen here on a Music Monday. By the way, that song by John Berry was the A-side to a bigger B-side. Yeah, the B-side of that song was Your Love Amazes Me. And that became a much bigger single hit for John Berry. His radio station started playing it. It got discovered, and bada bing, bada boom, there you go. Well, coming up in the next hour, I've got great country on the way from Dolly Parton, Toby Keith, Rodney Crowell, Barbara Mann.

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2: The skies are calling. 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
1: News. I'm CJ Papa. President Trump says talks that could lead to a potential end to the war with Iran are set to resume.
2: Reports do indicate that a new deal could see the strait open for 60 days without fees. With the possibility of another agreement in sight, the region remains on alert since the Iranians are denying any direct progress.
1: Fox's Trey Yinks in Tel Aviv. The price of oil down while the Dow's up big on Wall Street. Four more years for the U.S. men's soccer coach.
3: Mauricio Pochettino joined the U.S. squad back in September of 2024. And was at the helm for their recent run at the FIFA World Cup, which saw the Americans win more games than at any previous World Cup tournament.
1: Fox's Tony Genualdo call it the safe apple. New York City Police Commissioner Jessica Tisch announces the fewest shooting incidents, victims, and murders in record history in the first 7 months of this year. 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
18: This look at weather on Willie 94.1 from the WNKY Weather Team is brought to you by A Little Taste of Texas.
19: A sunny and beautiful afternoon today. We'll see a high of 84. Mainly clear with patchy fog tonight, a low of 63. Sunshine and a little warmer Tuesday with a high of 86. From the News 40 Weather Center, I'm WNKY Weather Chief Chris Allen.
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Ah, that sweet song from Miss Dolly Parton, The Coat of Many Colors, here on Willie 94.1. Good morning, Chris Allen, here with you on a Music Monday, all the way till 2 o'clock. How about we get some Toby Keith in here? I like this song because it's one I want to play to all those girls who didn't like me. And how do you like me now? On Willie.

0: As long as you come with the crackers, Barbara Mandrell, 1980, big hit there. Willie 94.1, Chris Allen on a Music Monday coming up, Roseanne Cash, Garth Brooks, and Alan Jackson. It's the first ever Mary Morrison Super Sprint Triathlon, and it's coming up this Saturday at the Y here in Glasgow. 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

0: Well, that's all we do here at Willie's. 94.1, Alan Jackson from 1991, Don't Rock the Jukebox. Now, how did Alan get George Jones to be in the video for this song? Well, George was kind of a mentor to Alan Jackson before he became a big name. Jones would invite Alan Jackson to open concerts for him for a while. And then he got his big break, and so Alan wanted to pay Mr. Jones back. He co-wrote that track, including that line that says, "I want to hear some Jones." So Alan asked him, "Would you be in the video?" And he did. He was in the dark for a little bit. All you could see was his toes tapping. And then at the end, it revealed the possum, George Jones.
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Keeping you on the move.

0: She loves all the stuff I love. That is Colin Ray from 1995 here on Willie 94.1, My Kind Girl. Well, we're into the 11 o'clock hour. Next hour with Chris Allen here on a Music Monday. And I've got Mel Tillis, Kathy Matea, Tracy Lawrence, Brian White, Travis Tritt, Kenny Chesney, and Crystal Gayle.
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1: Todd Steenbergen here with birthdays on the Big Willie. Happy birthday today to Tina Gosser Prince. Faith Kinslow is 29. Sean Shaw is celebrating. Stacy Gilbert, Nina Kinslow, Stacy Owen with a birthday. Also Hannah Thompson. Ryan Houchins is 10 years old. Charlotte Gradine is 63 today. And Emma Harvey with a birthday. Now Jesse Moss is 52 today. Jessica Moss is 49. And Jesse and Jessica Moss are celebrating their 6th anniversary. We wish all you folks well. And those are your birthdays and anniversaries from the Big Willie 94.1.
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Keeping you on the move.

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1: News. I'm Therese Crowley. President Trump says, would I rather make a deal? I'm not looking to kill people, as he gives peace talks a chance today with Iran after pulling back the biggest attack since World War II, he called it, at the request of Gulf neighbors. The Dow rallies as oil prices slide below 80 bucks a barrel, but Chevron CEO Mike Wirth tells Fox.
2: We've seen supply constrained, we've seen damage to infrastructure, and we have new risks that I think will be priced into the market on shipping, for instance. So shipping rates, shipping insurance.
1: An agreement to confirm Todd Blanch as attorney general from GOP holdouts Tom Tillis and John Cornyn. The anti-weaponization fund was scrapped. Three major wildfires have destroyed 600 homes near Spokane. 0% contained, but cooler temperatures helping today. 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
11: A sunny and beautiful afternoon today. We'll see a high of 84. Mainly clear with patchy fog tonight, a low of 63. Sunshine and a little warmer Tuesday with a high of 86. From the News 40 Weather Center, I'm WNKY Weather Chief Chris Allen.
0: We never forget. We're the station that keeps the heart and soul of great country. Willie 94.1.

I feel like a Coke Zero right now. Thank you very much. Mel Tillis here on Willie 94.1. Chris Allen on a Music Monday. We're into the 11 o'clock hour. Boy, the morning is going quickly. How about we head to Fort Worth with Kathy Matea and one of her big hits here on Willie 94.1. Good morning.

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Keeping you on the move.

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1: Brian White, spelled with a Y. I don't know why. Maybe you need to ask Brian why he spells it with a Y. Willie, 94.1. Chris Allen on a Music Monday. So much for pretending. Now, this song had a, you know, really good upbeat to it, had a pop appeal. And that caught the attention of Shania Twain, who then asked Brian White to, you know, have the duet with her in 98. From this moment on, yeah, they both sing that together. Big hit. Willie, 94.1, Chris Allen on a Music Monday coming up. I've got Travis Tritt, Kenny Chesney, and Crystal Gayle. Well, the Little Scotties are having a soccer camp this weekend at the Glasgow Soccer Complex. And it's for grades 2 to 6. If you would like to learn more about signing up, head over to GlasgowNewsOne.com.
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0: So the song is called Too Many Lovers by Crystal Gayle, and she loved the song, but she said it needs to be called These Days because she says it several times in the song. Well, the writer said absolutely not. It's got to be Too Many Lovers. So she said, okay, compromise. I'll just name my album These Days. And that's what Crystal Gayle did in August of 1981. Willie 94.1, Chris Allen here on a Music Monday. Coming up, Dina Carter, Randy Travis, and Marty Stewart.
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0: 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Fueled by Thomas Oil and Fuel, 219 Industrial Drive in Glasgow. Keeping you on the move.
1: Oh, just as long as it's greasy and as long as it's fast. This is the song that put Marty Stewart into the top 10 for the first time in March of 1990. Hillbilly Rock. Here on Willie 94.1, Chris Allen on a Music Monday. Coming up next, it's the lunch hour, and I've got some tasty treats from Lee Greenwood, Ricochet, Leanne Womack, George Strait, Eddie Rabbit, Reba McEntire, Sawyer Brown, and Dolly Parton.
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10: Hi, Todd Steenbergen here with birthdays on the Big Willie. Happy birthday today to Tina Gosser Prince. Faith Kinslow is 29. Sean Shaw is celebrating. Stacy Gilbert, Nina Kinslow. Stacy Owen with a birthday. Also, Hannah Thompson. Ryan Houchins is 10 years old. Charlotte Gradine is 63 today. And Emma Harvey with a birthday. Now, Jesse Moss is 52 today. Jessica Moss is 49. And Jesse and Jessica Moss are celebrating their 6th anniversary. We wish all you folks well. Those are your birthdays and anniversaries from the Big Willie 94.1.
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1: Willie 94.1 is proud to be in the land of the free and the home of the brave. It's noon. 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

0: Gianna Gelosi. President Trump says a deal with Iran is imminent. Peace talks expected to resume today after he called off another massive round of strikes this weekend.
1: International focus does remain on the Strait of Hormuz, where an explosion was heard this morning by a tanker, according to maritime tracking groups. Reports do indicate a new deal could see the strait open for 60 days without fees.
0: As Fox's Trey Yanks. Meantime, life-threatening, fast-moving wildfires in the Northwest already scorching nearly 2 million acres. Washington Governor Bob Ferguson declared a state of emergency as tens of thousands are forced to evacuate their homes in the Spokane area.
2: Just in a matter of hours, their lives changed in deeply dramatic and fundamental ways. And so it's difficult to find words when folks have experienced a loss like that.
0: Officials call it the largest natural disaster in Spokane history. 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
9: A sunny and beautiful afternoon today. We'll see a high of 84. Mainly clear with patchy fog tonight, a low of 63. Sunshine and a little warmer Tuesday with a high of 86. From the News 40 Weather Center, I'm WNKY Weather Chief Chris Allen.
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It is Lee Greenwood taking a morning ride in the afternoon here on Willie 94.1, specifically the lunch hour. And I'm Chris Allen here with you. Tasty treats on the way this hour as you're having your lunch. How about we find some Ricochet for you? And lunch is on Daddy. We'll use Daddy's money. How about that? Because we all know Daddy is the bank. Willie, 94.

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From partying with classic honky-tonk tunes to bringing a tear with a country ballad. We're making country great again on Willie 94.1.

0: If you thought Right or Wrong was a song that maybe George Strait recorded or redone from years past, well, you're right in one sense. George Strait recorded this in February of 1984, but he actually took a song that was written all the way back in 1921, and then Bob Wills and his Texas Playboys had as a song in 1936. So George took that and brought it to the 80s. Willie 94.1, Chris Allen in the Lunch Hour on a Music Monday coming up. Eddie Rabbit, Reba McEntire, and Sawyer Brown. Save the date, Thursday, August 13th, the Barron County Junior Cattlemen's Meeting. It's going to be at the Barron County Trojan Academy Gym. For more information, head over to GlasgowNews1.com.
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7: Sorghum Solutions. Hello, everyone. I'm Mark Dorenkamp with Managing for Profit on Brownfield. Monty Christian with Texas Tech University says he expects U.S. sorghum acreage to grow as more farmers see its benefits. He tells Brownfield sorghum is a great rotational crop, shows promise in dairy rations, and has established markets like China. More after this on Brownfield.
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7: Texas Tech University Executive Director of Marketing Strategies in the Research and Development Department, Monty Christian, says sorghum is a well-known crop.
9: But sometimes they don't know where to go to get information. I usually point people to the United Checkoff Program here in Lubbock. They sponsor the U.S. program. They have a lot of places. Where do you source sorghum? How do I grow sorghum today? What are the new technologies in sorghum? So I like to tell people it's a crop that's well known, but you might be surprised what you find out today.
7: Of course, what drives a lot of cropping decisions, the markets to sell into. Where are the markets strongest for sorghum in the U.S. right now, and how has that influenced farmer decisions?
9: Yeah, growers are always looking for a market opportunity. They have a bottom line to meet. China certainly is one of the biggest importers. Mexico takes some sorghum as well. Some of the state organizations in Kansas or Texas, they help their producers find export markets. And of course, again, the national sorghum producers and United Checkout programs also work very diligently for their grower producers to find export markets.
7: Monty, what can you tell me about the agronomics of growing sorghum? You know, a lot of talk about input prices right now and how much it costs to, say, grow a corn crop. When you look at sorghum and the opportunities there, is it input intensive? Are there some advantages compared to other crops?
9: Yeah, it's a great question. With any crop, you always have to plan to manage well. You either plan to have a success, and I've always found in about 40 years of being in agronomics, you know, if you plan for mediocre, you get mediocrity. So people start to look at sorghum because, one, seed prices are generally much cheaper. Sorghum does not have the GMO technology that corn, soybeans, or cotton has, so your seed price is less. Given that, though, you still need to pay attention to your herbicides and make sure you've got a good weed management program. And then you can watch the, it's a great rotation crop. You know, if you've been monocropping for a long time, sorghum's particularly great with cotton, but also some of the other crops, soybeans and even corn rotations. So, it does tend to have a lower upfront input cost, which has been attractive in this era of high fertilizer prices, high input prices. So sorghum's gotten a lot of attention for that reason.
7: That's Monty Christian with Texas Tech University. I'm Mark Dorenkamp with Managing for Profit on Brownfield.
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0: Yow. Sawyer Brown from June of 1993. Thank God for you. Do you recall seeing Michael Keaton in the video? No, we haven't seen the video in a while, but yeah, Michael Keaton made a cameo in this song for Sawyer Brown, the video of it, because he was a big fan. He loved their music. And so he was able to, you know, do a walk-on in the video. Now, he wasn't playing Batman, of course, but isn't it cool that Mark Miller and Sawyer Brown can say, we had Batman in our video. I am Batman. Well, okay. So it may be not. Anyway, Willie 94.1, Chris Allen on a Music Monday in the lunch hour. Coming up, Dolly Parton, Gary Morse, and Shelley Wright.
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Fueled by Thomas Oil and Fuel, 219 Industrial Drive in Glasgow, keeping you on the move.

0: Single White Female was such a big hit, and it was a number one for Shelley Wright, that her record company decided to change the name of her album from The Fire to Single White Female. All of that taking place in 1999. Here on Willie 94.1, Chris Allen on a Music Monday, wrapping up the lunch hour. That means I've got one more hour with you today. And coming up, Johnny Paycheck, Mary Chapin Carpenter, T.G. Shepherd, Shania Twain, Alabama, Josh Grayson, Merle Haggard, Tracy Lawrence, Mel McDaniel, and George Strait.
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6: Todd Steenbergen here with birthdays on the Big Willie. Happy birthday today to Tina Gosser Prince. Faith Kinslow is 29. Sean Shaw is celebrating. Stacy Gilbert, Nina Kinslow. Stacy Owen with a birthday. Also Hannah Thompson. Ryan Houchins is 10 years old. Charlotte Gradine is 63 today. And Emma Harvey with a birthday. Now Jesse Moss is 52 today. Jessica Moss is 49. And Jesse and Jessica Moss are celebrating their 6th anniversary.

0: We wish all you folks well. And those are your birthdays and anniversaries from the Big Willie 94.1.
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1: News. I'm Therese Crowley. President Trump gives peace talks a chance, but there's a hitch with Iran.
2: This is at least the fifth time since April that President Trump has turned off the launch of major airstrikes on Iran, but that could only be temporary after President Trump took to Truth Social to post that he's calling Iran duplicitous, saying after the Iranians said that they would only be dealing with Oman, not the United States. So it looks like talks are off right now.
1: Fox's Lucas Tomlinson, the president posts nothing will get to Iran unless there's a deal or total surrender. Oil prices drop below $80 a barrel. Concerns the Spokane wildfires could reach the level of the L.A. Palisades fire. Some 600 homes have burned. Three fires, 0% contained, but cooler temperatures. And the first two people have died in the cyclospora produce outbreak in Michigan. 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
17: A sunny and beautiful afternoon today. We'll see a high of 84. Mainly clear with patchy fog tonight, a low of 63. Sunshine and a little warmer Tuesday with a high of 86. From the News 40 Weather Center, I'm WNKY Weather Chief Chris Allen.
0: The Big Willie, Willie 94.1.

Well, they are pretty slick. You know, they're silk. Slide off of those satin sheets, Johnny Paycheck. Here on Willie 94.1. Good afternoon, Chris Allen. One more hour with you on this Music Monday. Sorry, there's a fly in here. I don't know what to, or is that a mosquito? I don't know, some kind of bug. Could a windshield come along and take care of them, please? Here's Mary Chapin Carpenter on Willie.

0: song, Whose Bed Have Your Boots Been Under by Shania Twain from January of 1995, was her first effort into the top 20 of the country music charts. And we know what she did after that. But it was one of the first out of the gate that went on to sell over 500,000 units. That was crazy. Willie 94.1, Chris Allen on a Music Monday. And coming up, I've got Alabama, Josh Grayson, and Merle Haggard. How about meeting the Scotties? Yeah, we're getting ready for the football season. School's around the corner. You can meet the teams, meet the coaches, see the future, and even get some sports passes if you want to. It's all coming up August 14th at Hank Royce Stadium. 6:30 is the time. All of the details at GlasgowNews1.com.
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6: I'm Brent Barnett with Ag News headlines on Brownfield. The USDA's Animal and Plant Health Inspection Service has confirmed the first case of classical scrapie in the U.S. since 2021. The virus was found in a sheep slaughtered facility in Oregon without an ear tag. USDA says the lack of an ear tag can make it difficult to detect where the disease originated. Classical scrapie is a fatal degenerative disease that affects the nervous system in sheep and goats. APHIS has initiated an investigation to determine the flock of origin. A U.S. congressman from Missouri says he's optimistic about a path forward for nationwide year-round E15 in a farm bill. Brownfield's Kara Hart reports.
7: The U.S. Senate Ag Committee released an updated draft proposal late on Friday, which includes nationwide year-round E15. Sam Graves tells Brownfield he wants to see the provision remain in the bill for a final conference agreement.
8: We'll be working very hard to keep it in. If we can have it in the version that comes back to the House, it'll pass.
9: But, I mean, they couldn't include it in that. They didn't include it in the House's version.
8: No, but if it's in the conference committee, it will be in the version that comes back to the House and it'll be voted on.
9: And you think there'll be support for that?
8: Yes.
7: In a statement, U.S. Senate Majority Leader John Thune tells Brownfield he's glad to see the provision in the bill and remains committed to getting a farm bill and E15 to the president's desk. The farm bill is scheduled to be marked up by the U.S. Senate Ag Committee on Thursday. I'm Kara Hart for Brownfield.
6: Thanks, Kara. The USDA says China bought 488,000 tons of U.S. soybeans and unknown destinations picked up more than 135,000 tons on the Daily Wire, both for delivery next marketing year after September 1st. It's the third business day in a row with an announced sale of U.S. soybeans for a running total topping 1 million tons. I'm Brent Barnett, Brownfield.
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0: January 1982, and backed up by his band called The Strangers, it is Big City from Merle Haggard here on Willie 94.1. Chris Allen on a Music Monday. That signaled a return for Merle Haggard, who had kind of given up on doing any more hits, going back into the studio, but he was coerced to get back in there, sign with a new record label. He went from MCA to Epic Records, and boy, he was glad that he did. Had a good run after that. Speaking of a good run, I've got music on the way from Tracy Lawrence, Mel McDaniel, and George Strait.
1: 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We're the station that keeps the heart and soul of great country. Willie 94.1.

0: the movie Pure Country, in which George Strait starred in 1992, it's I Cross My Heart. Willie, 94.1, Chris Allen wrapping up a Music Monday. Now, a couple of notes here. I will do the radio show tomorrow. So we'll have a Tuesday here on Willie, as normal, 9 to 2. But I will not be on TV tomorrow. So normally at this point I say, hey, join me tomorrow morning, News 40 sunrise at 6, News 40 at 9, News 40 at noon. But I've got the day off tomorrow, but I'll be able to get the radio show in. So that'll go on as continued. And you can check out my weather updates on my podcast called 270 Weather, which you can see on YouTube or Facebook. So in the meantime, have yourselves a great Monday evening. Thank you, as always, for listening to Willie, and God bless.
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4: The skies are calling. 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

0: 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It's the Big Willie, 94.1, playing great country.
1: I'm John Thossier. President Trump wants Iran to restore full traffic through the Strait of Hormuz. He's threatening military action if they don't. Indiana Republican Senator Jim Banks on Fox says the president wants a peaceful resolution to this conflict.
2: If the Iranians don't come to the table and rapidly make an agreement to end their nuclear program and reopen the strait, then President Trump is going to bomb the hell out of them again.
1: The U.S. and Israel have agreed to pause further strikes while the deal's being negotiated. Former chief medical advisor Dr. Anthony Fauci is facing increased criticism from GOP members after a recent Senate hearing. Representative Jim Jordan says for the entirety of COVID-19, the rhetoric seemed to have followed a template.
3: The left will tell a lie. Big media will report the lie. Big tech amplifies the lie. And when you tell the truth, they call you names.
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21: A sunny and beautiful afternoon today. We'll see a high of 84, mainly clear with patchy fog tonight, a low of 63, sunshine and a little warmer Tuesday with a high of 86. From the News 40 Weather Center, I'm WNKY Weather Chief Chris Allen.
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America's classic country favorites are played here every day. There's Ricky Skaggs crying my heart out over you. And back to another Monday work week. Jim West with Clint Black, the better man.

0: Well, you just never know what great classic country song we may be playing next around here. There's Crystal Gayle with Turning Away. And what is coming up is Little Sister from Dwight Yoakam. And some Clay Walker, too.
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0: Soybeans and corn were higher Monday. Cattle finished lower and hogs closed mixed. I'm John Perkins with a Brownfield Market Update. Speed wins. That's why Stein is focused on delivering higher yielding genetics faster than the competition and why they release more new Enlist E3 lines than any other company. Stein has yield. Soybeans are up on short covering and technical buying. Parts of the region got rain over the weekend, and forecasts for early August mostly look favorable. China and unknown destinations both bought new crop U.S. beans ahead of the open. September beans were three higher at 1173 and three quarters. November was up four and three quarters, 1192 and a quarter. September meal was 50 cents higher at 315.40, and September soybean oil was up 153 at 68.79. Corn was higher, monitoring development weather ahead of the USDA's weekly crop progress and condition report, which was out after the close. Corn, along with the rest of grains and oil seeds, did look somewhat oversold after last week's drop. September was up 8.5 at 449 and a quarter. December was 8.5 higher at 472 and a half. And wheat was higher, watching U.S. winter and spring wheat harvest activity along with global weather. Export demand remained slow despite the shipping issues in the Black Sea region. September Chicago was up 11 and 3 quarters at 651. September Kansas City was 9 and 3 quarters higher at 717 and a quarter. September Minneapolis was up 5 and a quarter at 695. Live and feeder cattle ended the session lower, waiting for direct business to get defined. October live was down 52 at 226.72, and December was 72 lower at 226.22. With pressure from that higher move in corn, September feeders were $1.22 lower at 342.55. And nearby hogs were lower. Deferred months were higher, adjusting spreads. October lean was down $1.17 at 83.67. December was 32 lower at 75.35. We're online at brownfieldagnews.com. John Perkins, Brownfield.
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Keeping you on the move.

0: We're meeting in the middle on a Monday afternoon with Jim West. There's Diamond Rio on the way, Randy Travis, Reba McEntire, and a guy named Johnny, Johnny Cash, J.R. Cash with Ring of Fire. Boy, what a lineup. Hang on for all of that.
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0: just Take It Back, Reba McEntire. Before that, Garth Brooks and American Honky Tonk Bar Association. Boy, we haven't heard that song in a while. Speaking of Mr. Brooks, Garth is adding a couple of dates to his Labor Day weekend concerts at the Ball Arena in Denver. And so, that'd be kind of a fun show. He kicks off his next concert tour on August the 20th, later on this month in Indianapolis.
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1: News, I'm Tom Graham. There's still hope for negotiations with Iran. President Trump says the two sides are talking.
2: When we talk, we say we're talking. If we're not talking, when you ask me, no, we're not talking, I'll say it. But we are talking right now. We're talking, and we're talking at the request of Iran.
1: Trump speaking to reporters today from the Oval Office. The president adds this is Tehran's last chance to forge a deal and avoid further escalation of U.S. strikes against their country. Nearly 60 wildfires are raging in Washington state, many not far from Spokane. Fox Weather's Craig Herrera is there.
3: The air quality here is just terrible. They're asking people to stay indoors. The weather is much improved today with a lack of wind, but the relative humidity is still very low.
1: Almost 2 million acres have burned across the Pacific Northwest. 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
9: Going to be a pretty pleasant evening out there tonight as lows drop into the low 60s by morning under mostly clear skies, although we could see some fog in some areas. On Tuesday, we'll see lots of sunshine and warmer temperatures will top out in the mid-80s in the afternoon. I'm meteorologist Scott Burchett from the WNKY News 40 Weather Center.
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10: A one, a two, a one, two, three, go!

Mr. Piano Man, Mickey Gilley right there. Don't the girls all get prettier? Closing time, Jim West, good afternoon. We're playing the hits like this one from Dolly.

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0: A song that spent 3 weeks at number one back in 1996 for George Strait and Carried Away. Now, his very next single he charted was a song called I Can Still Make Cheyenne, one of my favorite songs, but that only reached number four on the charts.
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4: 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It's great country.

0: Oh, Daddy certainly would be proud of Hank Jr. doing one of his songs. Yeah, honky-tonking around the town. Jim West, good afternoon. Brooks and Dunn coming up here in a little bit. Lost and Found in a Border Town. And a whole lot more.
1: Willie 94.1 explores the Barrens on Willie Outdoors. Coming up this week's segment with Ralph Gentry, right after these words from the sponsors that make it all possible. Out on the water or deep in the woods, this is Willie Outdoors. Now, here's your host, Ralph Gentry.
2: Hello, friends. Welcome to this week's Willie Outdoors. This time of year is often referred to as the dog days of summer, which are known as the period of summer that it's typically hot and sultry. The phrase comes from ancient Greek and Roman times, and they come up with this as they were observing the star system involving Sirius, which is Latin for dog. And Sirius is the dog star and its alignment with the sun. Sirius is the brightest star in the summer's night sky. And the ancient Romans thought that by it rising and setting alongside the sun, that the star was adding extra heat to the hottest days of the year. So they called this period Dog Star Days. The dates of the dog days that we encounter always happens July the 3rd to August the 11th of each year. Luckily for us sportsmen, this time period is almost over for this year, and we'll all be able to enjoy less humidity and cooler temperatures at night, hopefully, which will make it more enjoyable to be out on the water and hopefully make it easier to locate and catch some fish. But as a note, I have heard reports of some catfishermen having good luck fishing at various local pay lakes. In just a matter of a few days after the unofficial end of the dog days, the first part of the Kentucky fall squirrel season will open. The dates are August the 15th through November the 13th of this year. And yes, I did say the first part, because squirrel season is closed during the first weekend of modern deer gun season. So the second part of the fall season will resume on November the 16th, and this goes through February the 28th of next year. Remember that daily bag limit for squirrel is 6 per day, and the possession limit is 12. Keep in mind to check regulations concerning license and hunter education requirements, especially if you're taking a youth or someone with you that's new to the sport. Few things spoils a hunt more than being caught in violation of the law and given a citation for not being in accordance. This probably comes second to injuries or accidents, but above all, stay safe and know how to operate your gun safely, especially with inexperienced hunters. Most of us first experienced hunting by going to the woods and squirrel hunting with a mentor, such as our father or grandfather, and oh, what things they taught us. The rest is history. I can still remember the first time I limited out while squirrel hunting as a youth. Back then, squirrel, rabbit, and birds were about the only wild game we could hunt. Thanks to stocking and the conservation efforts of our state's Fish and Wildlife Department, we can now also hunt deer and turkeys today. Squirrels have been served as table fare for decades, and it was just as common as fried chicken and cornbread on the supper table. A lot of people compare squirrel to rabbit meat, and others say that it tastes more like a lighter version of pork. Either way, it is delicious, and they can be prepared in a wide range of recipes in many different ways. Pan-fried, as you would fry chicken, or cooked with dumplings, or maybe even in pot pies, or have the squirrel meat added to soups. These, along with other recipes, can be found on the state's Fish and Wildlife website and other species of wild game as well. So, whether you're new to the sport or an experienced hunter, get out, clean your guns, sight these rifles in, whether using iron sights or a scope, or even if you're using a shotgun. You owe it to your quarry to make a clean shot to harvest it in a humane manner. And you also owe it to yourself and others to be safe. So get out, get ready for some squirrel hunting, and until next time, this has been Ralph Gentry with your Willie Outdoors Report. And as always, thanks for listening.
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0: It is the classic country music we all grew up with. Stick around for Alabama. We're going to be walking in high cotton.
1: This is an important notice to all U.S. taxpayers. The IRS is giving away billions of dollars in tax savings through a federal program called the Fresh Start Initiative to aid delinquent taxpayers. This initiative was established for anyone facing financial hardship and unable to pay their back taxes. Qualifying and enrolling in this program

0: 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Keeping you on the move.
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1: Fox News, I'm John Saucier. President Trump says the U.S. and Iran have begun a new round of peace talks after calling off massive strikes over the weekend. President Trump offering a warning to Iran.
2: This is the last chance. This is not something that, if it doesn't happen, this is the last chance for them to sign a good document.
1: Incident commander for California's Incident Management Team 7, Tom Klimo, with an update to damage done by wildfires in Spokane, Washington, as nearly 65,000 people are evacuated from that area.
3: By our estimates, we've lost upwards of 700 structures. Had aerial flyovers this morning and last night late to validate some of those losses. But there's still large question marks about the total loss.
1: The Washington state government's waiting on the federal aid. The governor says they've had good talks with the White House, and they do expect federal relief soon. 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
12: A sunny and beautiful afternoon today. We'll see a high of 84. Mainly clear with patchy fog tonight, a low of 63. Sunshine and a little warmer Tuesday with a high of 86. From the News 40 Weather Center, I'm WNKY Weather Chief Chris Allen.
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Now, back in 1991, a radio station that I was working at back then actually booked Garth Brooks in a big concert, big outdoor show, and he asked the concert promoters if they could come up with another $5,000 because he wanted this lady to open up that show that day. It was on the 4th of July, 1991. Yeah, and this was the first big hit of Trisha Yearwood, of course, who opened up the show for Garth that day. Yeah, they later got married too, huh?

Garth, Kix and Ronnie, Hank, George, Shania, the legendary country artists you know on a first name basis are here and helping us make country great again on Willie 94.1.

0: Enjoying a little juice on a Monday afternoon. Juice Newton, and love's been a little bit hard on me. Boy, hasn't it been that way for a lot of us, huh? Coming up, some Judds and Kenny Chesney.
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3: I'm Brent Barnett with Ag News headlines on Brownfield. U.S. crop condition ratings were steady over the past week. The USDA says 63% of U.S. corn is in good to excellent condition, down 4% on the week. 63% of soybeans are called good to excellent, 3% lower week to week. And 81% of the U.S. winter wheat crop has been harvested. More news is next.
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3: The CEO of the National Council of Farmer Cooperatives says Senate Ag Committee leaders are optimistic about marking up a bipartisan farm bill before the August recess. Dwayne Simpson tells Brownfield.
5: The option is there. They feel like they know what the contours of a deal are. Right now, I think the only reason it didn't already happen this week was Senator Mitch McConnell's health.
3: The president of the National Pork Producers Council says he's optimistic that a fix for Proposition 12 can still be included in the Senate's version of the farm bill.
6: Every indication I got is they're still going to do their best to get it in there.
3: Rob Brenneman says the Save Our Bacon Act aims to override animal welfare laws. A Southeast Texas cow-calf operator says the sterile fly dispersals have been integral in the containment of New World screwworm. Stephen Diebel tells Brownfield, the proactive approach has made a difference.
7: I think it's a manageable situation as we get to the fall and the winter months.
3: I'm Brent Barnett, Brownfield.
8: Willie 94.1. It's great country.

0: Yeah, there's nobody home but us chickens, and we're just squawking our way around here this afternoon on a Monday. There's Clint Black on the way, Tanya Tucker, and some Kenny Rogers, daytime friends, nighttime lovers.
1: Every song's a story. 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This is Great Country on Willie 94.1.

0: Yeah, yeah, that is my story, and by golly, I'm sticking to it for sure. There's Colin Ray. On the way, some Gary Allen, Johnny Lee, and we're just having way too much fun on a Monday, and Daryl Singletary is going to sing about it, too.
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4: The skies are calling. 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
5: Todd Steenbergen here with birthdays on the Big Willie. Happy birthday today to Tina Gosser Prince. Faith Kinslow is 29. Sean Shaw is celebrating. Stacy Gilbert, Nina Kinslow. Stacy Owen with a birthday. Also Hannah Thompson. Ryan Houchins is 10 years old. Charlotte Gradine is 63 today. And Emma Harvey with a birthday. Now Jesse Moss is 52 today. Jessica Moss is 49. And Jesse and Jessica Moss are celebrating their 6th anniversary. We wish all you folks well. Those are your birthdays and anniversaries from the Big Willie 94.1.
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1: Fox News, I'm John Saucier. President Trump says the U.S. and Iran have begun a new round of peace talks after calling off massive strikes over the weekend. President Trump offering a warning to Iran.
2: This is the last chance. This is not something that, if it doesn't happen, this is the last chance for them to sign a good document.
1: Incident commander for California's Incident Management Team 7, Tom Klimo, with an update to damage done by wildfires in Spokane, Washington, as nearly 65,000 people are evacuated from that area.
3: By our estimates, we've lost upwards of 700 structures. Had aerial flyovers this morning and last night late to validate some of those losses. But there's still large question marks about the total loss.
1: The Washington state government's waiting on the federal aid. The governor says they've had good talks with the White House, and they do expect federal relief soon. 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
7: Going to be a pretty pleasant evening out there tonight as lows drop into the low 60s by morning under mostly clear skies, although we could see some fog in some areas. On Tuesday, we'll see lots of sunshine and warmer temperatures will top out in the mid 80s in the afternoon. I'm meteorologist Scott Burchett from the WNKY News 40 Weather Center.
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Always honoring the heritage of classic country around this place is Dwight Yoakam singing a great old Lefty Frizzell hit. Speaking of Lefty Frizzell, you know, Merle Haggard's, one of Merle's heroes was Lefty, and he was a big fan of the man. Here's Merle with Okie from Muskogee, live version in Muskogee, Oklahoma.

0: Well, that's a pretty good trick if you can pull it off. Yeah, they're Dreaming With My Eyes Wide Open from Clay Walker. America's Classic Country plays here. Alan Jackson's coming up with a big hit. Also, music from Lone Star.
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7: Soybeans and corn were higher Monday. Cattle finished lower, and hogs closed mixed. I'm John Perkins with a Brownfield Market Update. When it comes to short stature corn, it all started with Stein. For decades, they've been focused on unique hybrids that deliver top yields. Stein invented short stature corn, then they perfected it. Stein has yield. Soybeans are up on short covering and technical buying. Parts of the region got rain over the weekend, and forecasts for early August mostly look favorable, even if there are some questions once we get to mid-month or so. China and unknown destinations both bought new crop U.S. beans ahead of the open. September was up 3 at 11.73 and 3 quarters. November was 4 and 3 quarters higher at 11.92 and a quarter. September bean meal was up 50 cents at 3.15.40, and September bean oil is 153 higher at 68.79. Corn was higher, monitoring development weather ahead of the USDA's weekly crop progress and condition report out after Monday's close. Corn, along with the rest of grains and oil seeds, did look a little bit oversold after last week's drop. September was 8.5 higher at 449 and a quarter. December was up 8.5 at 472 and a half. And wheat was higher, watching U.S. winter and spring wheat harvest activity along with global conditions. Export demand remains slow despite the shipping issues in the Black Sea region. September Chicago was 11 and 3 quarters higher at 651. September Kansas City was up 9 and 3 quarters at 717 and a quarter. September Minneapolis was 5 and a quarter higher at 695. Live and feeder cattle were lower, waiting for direct trade to get defined. Megan Grebner's got more on that in just a moment. October live is down 52 at 226.72, and December was 72 lower at 226.22. With the gains in corn, September feeders were down $1.22 at 342.55. Nearby hogs were lower. Deferred months were higher on spread trade. October was 117 lower at 83.67. December was down 32 at 75.35. Megan Grebner has your look at cash livestock after this.
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12: 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Bids did get floated in Kansas at $233 live, but asking prices were not established. Show lists this week are mixed, lighter in Texas and Kansas, but larger in Nebraska and Colorado. Box beef closed mixed with solid and light demand for fairly light offerings. Choice up $5.35 at $366.73. Select was $1.78 lower at $344.45. Estimated cattle slaughter was 90,000 head. Cash hogs closed lower with a moderate negotiated run. Barrows and gilts at the National Daily Direct were down 96 cents with a weighted average of 99.45. The Iowa Minnesota closed $1.77 lower with a weighted average of 99.01. And the Western Corn Belt was down 2.14 with a weighted average of 99.01. Pork values closed higher, up 90 cents at $100.91. Bellies, hams, and picnics were all up. And estimated hog slaughter was 430,000 head. I'm Megan Grebner for Brownfield.
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0: T.G. Shepherd. War is hell on the home front, too, and just a few years before America's involvement in World War II, a very important date happened today, 1936. In history, black track runner Jesse Owens won the 100-meter dash at the Berlin, Germany Olympics, the first of four gold medals that Owens had won as an American track star on Adolf Hitler's home turf. And this happened on this date, August 3rd, 1936.
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0: Well, the high tenor voice of Mr. Gill once again, Vince Gill, and look at us. And Vince continues to put out brand new music to his fans every month. It's part of what he calls his 50 Years from Home concert series and albums and records.
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1: News. I'm John Saucier. President Trump says the United States and Iran began a new round of peace talks after he called off massive strikes against the country over the weekend.
2: This is the last chance. This is not something that, if it doesn't happen, this is the last chance for them to sign a good document.
1: FBI Director Kash Patel with a trip to Wisconsin speaking to law enforcement about violent crimes and fraud. He says he can't comment on the midterm elections, but it's important to prioritize law enforcement.
3: You have these brave men and women of law enforcement who come together and work with the FBI and the interagency. This is what happens. The largest criminal reduction in U.S. history under the Trump administration has been delivered under these last 16 months.
1: Patel joined by Congressman Derek Van Orden of Wisconsin's 3rd District. Democrats Emily Berg and Rebecca Cook will compete to see who face him during the midterms. 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
20: Going to be a pretty pleasant evening out there tonight as lows drop into the low 60s by morning under mostly clear skies, although we could see some fog in some areas. On Tuesday, we'll see lots of sunshine and warmer temperatures will top out in the mid-80s in the afternoon. I'm meteorologist Scott Burchett from the WNKY News 40 Weather Center.
0: The Big Willie, Willie 94.1.

It's Chance of Loving You, the late Earl Thomas Conley with Jim West. Happy Monday afternoon. We're playing the hits, your favorite classic country hits. Back in 1996, Alison Krauss participated in a tribute album to the late Keith Whitley and recorded her very own version of this song that was written by Hall of Famers Paul Overstreet and Don Schlitz. Here's When You Say Nothing at All, Alison Krauss and Union Station.

0: Oh, Ricky Skaggs was riding high in the country charts back in the early 80s. And boy, that was a big hit for Ricky. It's a Highway 40 Blues. Hello there, Jim West. Coming up, some Patti Loveless and Keith Whitley and more.
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0: It's the classic country music we all grew up with. Coming up, music from Charlie Pride, one of those great songs I'm talking about. Kissin' Angel, good morning.
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0: Well, he's best known for playing Beau Duke on the old Dukes of Hazzard TV series, but he also recorded some music back in the day. There's John Schneider and Country Girls. Hey, I'm Jim West. Good afternoon, and thank you for being here. We have a little Tracy Byrd coming up, Steve Warner, and we're killing some more time with Clint Black next.
1: Is life insurance still on your list from earlier this year? Now is the perfect time to just get it done. A buddy told me that securing life insurance sooner rather than later can help you lock in lower rates for years to come. So I added this to my list this year and got it done. I called SelectQuote and was shocked at how easy and affordable life insurance is. 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
4: The skies are calling. 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Strap in and soar on Kentucky's newest suspended coaster. Flying Fox climbs over six stories high, taking you higher, faster, bolder. 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
1: Fox News, I'm Tom Graham. President Trump lashing out at the top prosecutor in D.C. over her decision to dismiss charges against an accused reflecting pool vandal.
2: And I was disappointed with Jeanine Pirro, really disappointed with Jeanine Pirro. She folded like an umbrella.
1: Now, prosecutors say the Interior Department was slow to provide evidence that shows peeling to the reflecting pool sealant was likely botched by a contractor and not an act of vandalism. President Trump is warning Iran it's their last chance. Negotiations, however, are underway between the U.S. and Tehran as the Pentagon pauses strikes.
3: President Trump says he called off another round of airstrikes against Iran last night after Arab leaders called him and requested he do so. President Trump says the blockade of Iranian ports will remain and will not be lifted.
1: Fox's Lucas Tomlinson, America is listening to Fox News.
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9: Going to be a pretty pleasant evening out there tonight as lows drop into the low 60s by morning under mostly clear skies, although we could see some fog in some areas. On Tuesday, we'll see lots of sunshine and warmer temperatures will top out in the mid-80s in the afternoon. I'm meteorologist Scott Burchett from the WNKY News 40 Weather Center.
0: 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Every